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There's freedom in Christ for the things that hold you and I back, and that is good news. Big amen. God is your deliverer. He's your chain breaker. If you've been

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0: Breathe on it. Holy Spirit, breathe on it. God, I need an Acts 2 rushing wind. Something's got to come alive again. Every time you breathe on it, I can feel your fire falling. Ain't no shackle you're not breaking loose. Anything can change when you breathe on it. Words from that beautiful song, Torn Wells, Breathe on It on WBCL. I'm Wheeze. Ooh, I think about so many things when I hear that. God, I need you to breathe on it. Whatever it is in your life that you're thinking, yes, that resonates. I just need this to come alive again, or I need God to do this. Ask Him today. Holy Spirit, come and breathe on it. And then let's sit back and watch and see what God's going to do.
1: When Tricia Davis's husband announced he was leaving her, she was stunned at what her counselor said next.
2: He said, if you really love Justin, you'll let him go. And I said, if I let him go, he's going to choose her. And he said, he already has. I went upstairs and I packed his things up. It was worse than death because he was alive. He just didn't want to be with me.
1: Justin and Tricia Davis appeared to be living the dream with a beautiful family and successful ministry, but all of that was blown apart when Justin left. They were forced to face their brokenness, but their story is one of hope and healing. 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

prayer matters, and maybe you've had friends that have prayed for you, and you saw what God did. 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It's amazing what happens when somebody prays. 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It's Crowder. Somebody prayed. Every

My good news is this, the good news that Jesus loves you. He died for you. He wants to get to know you. He wants a relationship with you. And you can start that journey by texting the name Jesus to 41224 and start that very important conversation. 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My heart.

0: Do you have those songs or that song that just like, oh, that song is getting me through this season. It's getting me through this difficulty. That song is that one for me. It's Hope Darst, Mighty Name of Jesus on WBGL. I'm Wheeze, and it's a powerful prayer that was put to music. So I want to share the words of this song, the prayer. I want you to pray it with me. And I'm going to throw in a Bible verse in between, okay? I pray into the atmosphere. Spirit of God, you're here. You have all authority. I pray over my heart and mind. I am healed by your stripes. Your blood, it declares that I am free. In the mighty name of Jesus, I pray. Calling on the power of heaven, I proclaim every weapon formed against me must break. In the mighty name of Jesus. As I was praying those words and reading, every weapon formed against me must break, I was just picturing chains just breaking. And I want to read the Bible verse where that comes from. Isaiah 54, verse 17. But in that coming day, no weapon turned against you will succeed. You will silence every voice raised up to accuse you. These benefits are enjoyed by the servants of the Lord. Their vindication will come. For me, I, the Lord, have spoken right from the Bible. In the mighty name of Jesus, I pray. I pray. Thank you, Lord.
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just bought a lantern at the store that's runs on batteries. So when the power goes out, when we're up at the cabin, we'll have light. I was thinking about God is a light in the darkness, and he's your power source. And it's so important to be plugged in to that power source. It's Ben Fuller and Carrie Underwood. If it was up to me on WBGL. Yeah.

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0: Cody Carnes on WBTL. I'm Wheeze. I wanted to share this word of encouragement, if you will, from author and speaker Susie Larson. I love following Susie on Instagram. You can follow her at Susie Larson Author. Sometimes she has blessings or prayers that she shares in the morning and in the evening. And every time I read one, I'm so blessed like this. She said, "May you rest right here and see Jesus' provision. May our mighty God roll up his sleeves, reach down from on high, and rescue you because he delights in you." He really does. May God break through in this very place and breathe fresh life into your soul. May your valley of weeping fill the brim with pools of blessing, says in Psalm 84, verse 6. May Jesus lift your chin so you can look to him and be radiant with no shred of shame on you. May Jesus restore your soul in a way that surprises and blesses you. And from one traveler to another, I do believe and know that God cares about our battle, intervenes in ways we cannot see, and will come through for us in ways that only he can. May you hang on and hang in there. Until then, we're in this together.
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I am not-

Isn't that good news? God's not finished with you yet. He's not finished with me. It's Caleb and John on WBTL. If you're struggling with fear or anxiety, I've been there. 2 Timothy 1:7 in the Bible says, "For God has not given us a spirit of fear and timidity, but of power, love, and self-discipline. Fear is a liar." When he told

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0: Toby Mac, Lord, It Feels Good on WBCL. I'm Wheeze. What a fun song. It just feels like such a great summer song to me. Maybe that was on and you were listening and you were singing really loud or maybe dancing in your car. I say that's a good thing. I really encourage that behavior. I love that Brenda had texted WBCL and she said, FYI, this song is stuck on repeat, talking about Toby Mac, Lord, It Feels Good. Don't you love it when you have those songs you can put on repeat and you get to know them, you love them, and then you sing them out loud? Have you ever had your earbuds on in the grocery store? I've done that, and I'm listening to WBCL. Maybe that song comes on, and I start singing. Yeah, and I forget that, well, I'm in a public place, and people may or may not be staring at me.
1: Throughout Sierra's pregnancy, doctors prepared her for the worst, but a dream gave her hope.
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1: Matthew West with Good on WBCL. I'm Wheeze. Do you have a dog? Does your dog like water? Now, my dog is a Boston Terrier, and they're pretty, like, muscle everywhere. They don't even float. So he has Buzzy, our Boston Terrier, has a life vest, which is good. Because we go up to northern Wisconsin all the time. And he doesn't really like water, but he gets in. He needs to have that life vest on him. But he does love getting in my kayak. He'll just sit there. And he likes sitting on the paddleboard, sitting on there. But I don't know how he do surfing. And the reason I ask is I found out this is a thing. There is a World Dog Surfing Championship that happens, of course, in California. And they had 14 dogs that entered. And they had different criteria based on the size of the dog. So a Labrador Retriever named Rippin' Rosie took the prize in the large and extra large category for surfing and balance and even tricks, which I have to see this. And then a French Bulldog, medium size category, won for shortboard. I would love to see that competition. I'd love to see if I could get, you know, Buzz, the Boston Terrier, entered in. But you know what? He just likes to stand on his paddleboard and bark. So I don't think it would work. But yeah, there is a dog surfing championship. So if your dog is into that, you might want a road trip to California.
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You're made for more. The truth is that God has plans for you. And the Bible says it's plans for you to prosper and not fail. And I think when you're doing what God has called you to do, you prosper because you're doing exactly what He's called you to. It's Matt Maher. It's going to be all right on WBGL.

praise and worship, so important, so good to do, even when you don't feel like it. That's probably the time that you and I need to do it the most. And I love the words from this next song where it says, you've got a lion inside of those lungs, so get up and praise the Lord. Oh my.

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0: Phil Wickham and Crowder. It really is Amazing Grace on WBTL. I'm Wheeze. And I got to tell you, sometimes I like to look up maybe fun facts that I didn't know about an artist that were you hear on WBTL. And I just learned something that I've never noticed. Music runs in Phil Wickham's family. So his parents were members of a Christian band in the 70s. It was called Parable. That is so cool. And he started leading worship at his church youth group when he was only 13 years old. And I read that he was inspired by C.S. Lewis. And if you have not read anything of C.S. Lewis, I really encourage you to read a book, maybe Mere Christianity. It's so good, so deep, so rich. But that is really cool. So it runs in Phil Wickham's family. His parents were also in a Christian band. He's carrying on that legacy.
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1: Ryan Stevenson on WBTL. Picture that right now. Maybe you're in a storm. I love those words. Just picture God's love surrounding you. You know, the Bible says he has lavished his love on you and I. It's Kate Thompson on WBTL. Do you have

0: Just Say Jesus. Seventh Time Down on WBTL. I'm Weez. Just Say Jesus. Oh, that puts a smile on my face. I don't know if you're driving around in a car. Maybe you're in your bed. Maybe you're in a hospital waiting room. Just say Jesus. Just say it. There's something so comforting, beautiful, wonderful, powerful, all the things about his name. And right away, I think about this time at church camp. Oh, I used to love going to church camp. I loved being a counselor and being on camp band. But there was a song that we would sing, and it went like this. Jesus, Jesus, there's just something about that name. Master, Savior, Jesus, like the fragrance after the rain. Let all of heaven and earth proclaim. Kings and kingdoms will pass away. But there's something about that name, Jesus.
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God meets you in the valley. And if you feel like you've gone down so low, just picture him reaching his hand out and pulling you up and rescuing you. Because that's what he does. He is your rescue. It's We the Kingdom, a WBGL. Face down.

0: Holly Brand, I know somebody on WBTL. Maybe you're thinking of somebody when you were hearing the words of that song. 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

0: God is holding on to you. It's John Reddick on WBCL and Wheeze. And as that song, those words were ringing out in the at the end of the song, God is holding on to me. I just had this sense, maybe right now you're in a really hard place. Maybe you're even asking, God, where are you? I've been through those times and I've asked those questions, right? And knowing full well, like you know in my heart, that God is right there. But if that's you, I just want to pray for you. Lord, I pray for my friends saying, God, where are you? Lord, I thank you that you're holding on to my friend right now. And I thank you, Lord, that Isaiah 41 verse 10 says, don't be afraid because I'm with you. Don't be dismayed. I'm your God. I will strengthen you and help you. And I will uphold you with my righteous right hand. I picture you holding my friend up with your righteous right hand. Lord, would you remind them of your loving presence and your peace in the mighty name of Jesus. Amen.
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That's an artist who's having a huge impact on so many, including the youth. It's Josiah Queen on WBHL. When I see artists like that, I get so excited. I love his music. I love how God is using him in so many generations. And I think that's when you and I, we should pray for him, because what a platform God has given him. It's Crowder on WBHL. Good.

0: levitate. Michael Boggs was Safe on WBGL. And Wheeze, if this is the time of night where you're trying to get to bed, but you just can't sleep, well, I put this together just for you. Sometimes sleep doesn't come and it can be really difficult. I know I went through a time of insomnia, so I want to help you get the sleep you need. So you'll be hearing different friends praying for you, a segment I like to call
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0: My friend Pam Peoples used to work at WBGL, and I love praying with Pam. So I asked Pam to pray for you.
2: When I was a little girl, I hid from shadows like most little kids do, and my daddy would come into my room and remind me of Psalm 91. And it simply says this: whoever dwells in the shelter of the Most High will rest in the shadow of the Almighty. And I will say of the Lord, He is my refuge and my fortress, my God in whom I trust. Lord, I pray that who you are would come to mind. And I think of the scripture that says, he who has his mind on Christ has perfect peace. So I pray that we could put our mind on you, on your goodness and your provision, on your safety and protection, the fact that you're a shield and a provider, and we can lay all our worries to rest, literally putting them to rest at your feet. And as we do that, I pray that there would be a sense of peace that pulls up over us from our feet to our head. And we are reminded that God is good and we can rest in your loving hands. Amen.
3: When Trisha Davis's husband announced he was leaving her, she was stunned at what her counselor said next.
4: He said, if you really love Justin, you'll let him go. And I said, if I let him go, he's gonna choose her. And he said, he already has. I went upstairs and I packed his things up. It was worse than death because he was alive. He just didn't want to be with me.
3: Justin and Trisha Davis appeared to be living the dream with a beautiful family and successful ministry, but all of that was blown apart when Justin left. They were forced to face their brokenness, but their story is one of hope and healing. 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

It's Peter Burton, Where Would I Be, on WBGL. I don't know if you knew this, but Peter Burton, his manager, well, he's got a good manager that's going to help him navigate Christian music really well. It's Matthew West. Here's Matthew West with Don't Stop Praying. What's

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1: Coming this week on the show, I'll be sharing some of my conversation I just recently had with artist Jamie McDonald. She was in Strader at Grace Community Church. Great church. We had such an amazing time. It's Jamie McDonald, Ain't No Way, on WBGL. Hey.

0: God knows your name. He knows your heart. He knows everything about you. It's Francesca Battistelli on WBCL on Wheeze. I wanted to leave you with these couple of thoughts. God knows your name. You know, the Bible says in Luke 12, verse 7, that he knows every hair on your head. That's how much he loves you. And one of my favorite verses, Zephaniah 3:17. He's a mighty warrior that saves. And in his love, he will calm you. He will sing over you with songs of rejoicing. God sings over you. So yes, friend, God knows your name. He loves you. He sings over you.
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0: all of God's word is true and every one of his laws, which are always right, will last forever. It's your WBGL verse of the day. And Lord, as we enter into a new week, would you help us to focus on the things that will last? It's so easy to get distracted by lesser things and worked up over lesser things that in the moment they feel like huge things. But the things of you and your word, that's what lasts. That's what satisfies. Would you give us an appetite for those things? And when lesser things start to crowd in, would you give us the wisdom to see things as they are? Thank you that you've given us your word so we can know what's true. We've got your spirit to help us walk in your truth. And thank you that Jesus is truth. In Jesus' name we pray. Amen.
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0: can't handle the cute news on WBGL. Some prayers are really easy to stop praying, especially when it feels like nothing's changing. But there's a little guy who just kept going. From the time he was three, he kept praying for his sibling. Every single day. You can just picture it. Those bedtime prayers, those prayers squeezed in before meals, just quietly asking God, please. Years went by, and it seemed like nothing was changing. His mom even says it just wasn't time. But every day, he kept going strong, sometimes even crying because he just wanted someone to play with. Fast forward 5 years, there's a moment in the hospital room where he's holding his baby sister. He's holding the answer to his prayer for the very first time with her tiny little fingers wrapped around his. And he's just staring at her like, there you are. And it makes you wonder, what if the prayers you keep repeating are the ones God is still in the middle of answering?
1: In the Bible, Hebrews 12 says that for the joy set before him, Jesus endured the cross. Really? Was there joy in enduring the cross?
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1: Well, I kind of doubt that it was in the physical suffering of the cross, but rather in what Jesus knew was beyond it. 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And that brought joy, a peace, and a perspective that transcended his circumstances. You may be facing some tough circumstances, financial stress, or a frustrating family relationship. But if your heart is guided by love and righteousness, try to look past the immediate struggle for the joy that will come one day. For Family Life Blended, I'm Ron Deal.
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0: on my mind.
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0: Well, this will be a fun way to start the day. 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
1: Hey, my name is Christian Vega. 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
0: Me too. 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

0: It's hard being a grown up. And I wonder if it's made harder because as a kid, you think it's going to be so fun. Dessert before dinner, sign me up. Cartoons all day, staying up late. And sometimes it's ending a friendship. Someone who you thought would always be in your life, but you get to a point where you realize we're going in different directions and this just doesn't work. It's not healthy. Sometimes it's even God telling you, hey, that's not for you anymore. I want you to walk away. I got something else for you. It is hard doing hard things, even when you know they're the right things.
1: When Trisha Davis's husband announced he was leaving her, she was stunned at what her counselor said next.
2: He said, if you really love Justin, you'll let him go. And I said, if I let him go, he's going to choose her. And he said, he already has. I went upstairs and I packed his things up. It was worse than death because he was alive. He just didn't want to be with me.
1: Justin and Trisha Davis appeared to be living the dream with a beautiful family and successful ministry. But all of that was blown apart when Justin left. They were forced to face their brokenness. But their story is one of hope and healing. 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

0: 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I mean, he's looking for willing hearts, people that want to be used by him. 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

0: Can't handle the cute news on WBGL. Some prayers are really easy to stop praying, especially when it feels like nothing's changing. But there's a little guy who just kept going. From the time he was three, he kept praying for his sibling. Every single day. You can just picture it. Those bedtime prayers, those prayers squeezed in before meals, just quietly asking God, please. Years went by. And it seemed like nothing was changing. His mom even says it just wasn't time. But every day, he kept going strong, sometimes even crying because he just wanted someone to play with. Fast forward 5 years, there's a moment in the hospital room where he's holding his baby sister. He's holding the answer to his prayer for the very first time with her tiny little fingers wrapped around his. And he's just staring at her like, there you are. And it makes you wonder, what if the prayers you keep repeating are the ones God is still in the middle of answering?
1: A stepmom, Linda, sent me an email. I could see her smile in her words.
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1: 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My husband threw me a 50th birthday party. Jackson, my stepson, drove

0: 6 hours to be there. Then she said, I got an incredible call from Kathy, my husband's oldest daughter away at college. She called to say how much she loved me and was glad that I married her dad. And then she said, Linda, I was so mean to you when I was 15. I'm so sorry. What was that about? And then we talked about it lightheartedly and ended up having a good laugh. Wow, Linda, hey, thanks for sharing. Big payoff? Indeed. For Family Life Blended, I'm Ron Deal.
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0: WBGL. Some problems don't seem that big until they're yours. For Ms. Ruthie, it was a constant drip underneath her kitchen sink. Her neighbors couldn't hear it, but she could. And every night she lay awake wondering, how am I going to afford to get this fixed? She kept putting off calling a plumber because she couldn't afford that either. One day, there was a knock at her door, and she was surprised to see Miguel, the church janitor, offering to help. He was surprised to be there. He'd been praying. I don't know if you've ever had this experience. You're praying about something, and you sense God say, hey, you're the answer to your prayer request. He wanted to make a difference, and he found out about Ms. Ruthie, took care of her plumbing problem. Word spread to other seniors in the church, and he has since helped 73 people. He's lightened their load. They've loved him by making homemade tamales or giving him a Psalm 23 magnet to encourage him. You know, God is doing miracles every single day, and sometimes they're as seemingly simple as a leak that gets fixed.
1: We say, God, break this addiction, and you be the authority over my life so I don't feel like I'm thrown to and fro by the chaos in my life.
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1: It means breaking the anger that is in your home, not allowing that anger to be the authority, not allowing that to change how you think about your spouse and how you think about your circumstances, but allowing God to be your authority, where he says you're a masterpiece, that he has good plans for you. And we say, God, let it be. It means breaking the chains of anxiety and depression in your life. It means breaking the chains of even an illness you are facing, where you feel like you are powerless. That is not your authority. Yes, there are real diagnoses that we all face, but we cannot allow it to be our authority. We must say, God, you are still my authority. We know you don't waste pain. Lord, be the king over my life.
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1: Questions you might have about Jesus can be answered by simply texting the name Jesus to 41224.

0: all of God's word is true, and every one of his laws, which are always right, will last forever. It's your WBGL verse of the day. And Lord, as we enter into a new week, would you help us to focus on the things that will last? It's so easy to get distracted by lesser things and worked up over lesser things that in the moment they feel like huge things. But the things of you and your word, that's what lasts. That's what satisfies. Would you give us an appetite for those things? And when lesser things start to crowd in, would you give us the wisdom to see things as they are? Thank you that you've given us your word so we can know what's true. We've got your spirit to help us walk in your truth. And thank you that Jesus is truth. In Jesus' name we pray. Amen.
1: Do you suffer from psoriasis or know someone who does? 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
2: Today on Focus on the Family with Jim Daly, marriage coaches Dave and Ashley Willis explain how to have a more peaceful home.
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2: Thanks for joining us. I'm John Fuller.
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2: Here now, Dave and Ashley Willis speaking at a marriage conference sponsored by Church of the Highlands in Birmingham, Alabama, on today's episode of Focus on the Family with Jim Daly.
5: We're going to dive into this talk for the time we have in this session, talk about kind of peace in the home.
3: Absolutely.
5: And here's the first principle. We can't control all the chaos happening in the world, but we can control whether or not we allow God's peace to reign in our hearts and our homes.
3: Right.
5: Like, guys, the world is nuts right now. Like, if you turn on the news for 5 minutes, you're just going to feel just that lack of peace because there's just chaos happening everywhere. And we can't control all of it. We need to be responsible to do what we can in our communities and globally even to be about bringing God's peace and God's kingdom to this broken world. But we're going to realize we can't control all of it. But what we do have more control than we realize of is what happens in our own home.
3: Right.
5: Is our own home going to be a sanctuary and safe place where we as a couple, us, our kids, whoever is there, can experience God's peace in a place where there's joy and laughter and a place where we can bring the troubles of life and deal with them together and pray about them, but ultimately, it's going to be a place of peace. And maybe you didn't grow up in a house like that. Maybe you grew up in chaos and you think that's just how home has to be, but you get the opportunity and the responsibility to break and change that cycle in your home. Because you're not responsible for the kind of home you grew up in, but you're completely responsible for the kind of home your kids are growing up in. And we've got the opportunity to say, I want it to look different than it did for me. I want it to look different than it did in my grandparents' generation. Maybe they didn't know the Lord. Maybe they didn't know any better. But now God is showing us there's a different and better way. And we're going to talk about how to live in that reality in our homes. So one time we accidentally, on a road trip, left one of our children at a gas station. He's a middle child. He's used to it. But no. So we stopped, bathroom break, because somebody with that many kids, somebody's always got to go. And so we pull off the road, and I'm mad, and I'm in a hurry, and we get there, and it's a one-seater, and there's this huge long line for this one seat, and I'm like, we're not doing this. Like, we got a car full of boys. We'll find a tree. We'll find something. We're not doing this. So, like, let's load back up. And we get loaded up, and we start driving down the road, and my oldest in the back, a few minutes later, he is, hey, Dad. Where's Connor? And I'm like, what? And he's like, yeah, I don't think he's here. And I look back, and sure enough, he wasn't. So we drive all the way back to this gas station, and Connor had stayed in that line and had made it all the way up the line and was now in there. And so I run to the front of the line, I'm beating on the door, Connor, you in there, buddy? And he's like, hey, Dad, I'm in here. I'm like, oh, good, I was just worried about you. You were taking a while. I told your brothers we couldn't get snacks here, but how about when you get out, you pick out whatever snack you want, and all this stuff. And,
3: yes.
5: You know, he was fine. But I didn't feel so bad because Jesus' parents did that. Have you read this in the Bible? The people that God picked to raise his son lost Jesus for 3 days, guys. I mean, this was like 15 minutes. Mary, you know, the Mary did you know, that Jesus is missing and you need to put out an Amber Alert because it's been, it was like a day before they even knew he was gone. And I think God puts stuff like that in the Bible just to make us feel better. Like, you know what? Because I just picture Mary and Joseph. Like, can you imagine that search? Like, what are they feeling when you lose Jesus? What marriage moment is that? Like, we're definitely going to hell. We lost Jesus. Like, we lost Jesus. I didn't even know that was theologically possible, and we've literally lost him. But they found him, and it worked out. It's all in the Bible. I don't make any of this stuff up. It's in the Bible.
3: Yes.
5: But I'm saying, like, every home has experienced some chaos.
3: Mm-hmm.
5: Every home has had moments of imperfection, moments when we need God's grace. But truly, the good part is through it all, because of his ever-present indwelling of the Holy Spirit within us, we don't lose Jesus. He's with us through it all.
3: That's right.
5: And whatever chaos you brought in here this weekend, whatever fear, whatever uncertainty, whatever panic, whatever you're wrestling with, first off, the first thing I want you to know before we dive into the truth of God's word and what he wants us to know in those moments is you're not alone. And here's part of the reason how I know you're not alone. Every one of us in life are going to face moments that we just feel like, I'm not equipped to deal with this. I'm not equipped to deal with what's happening in my marriage right now. I'm not equipped to deal with the news of wars and panic and chaos and all these things happening all over the world. I'm just not equipped and I don't know what to do. And this, the most underlined Bible verse kind of speaks to the same thing, because this was underlined the most.
3: It's Philippians 4, 6, and 7. Don't worry about anything. Instead, pray about everything. Tell God what you need and thank him for all he has done. Then you will experience God's peace, which exceeds anything we can understand. His peace will guard your hearts and minds as you live in Christ Jesus. And you guys, one of my favorite parts of this verse is where it talks about how God's peace is something that exceeds anything we can understand. And those of you who've had those heart-wrenching moments where literally it takes your breath away, like you've had such a great loss, or you've just experienced heartbreak beyond anything that you could ever even imagine. And in that moment, when you really turned to the Lord, you had a supernatural peace that you can't even explain. And I know we've had that in our life, and we're going to share a little bit about that. But that's the thing about God's peace, is it's not really how the world defines peace. Because the world says you can only have peace when there's no chaos, or you can only have peace when everything's going exactly as you would like it to go. But the truth is, every time we read about peace in the Bible, it really has nothing to do with our circumstances. And I take great comfort in the fact that we have a God, we have a Savior, who is always all too ready to give us peace in the midst of it. And you guys, sometimes he provides peace by changing our circumstances, but most of the time, it has nothing to do with that change of circumstances, but everything to do with the presence, just his presence, of knowing that we're not alone, of knowing that he never wastes our pain, of knowing that he really is the Prince of Peace in our life.
5: And so how do we get it? How do we keep it? Peace, as the Bible describes it, is this. It's a gift from God that we must pursue, promote, and protect. Something that Jesus, the Prince of Peace, wants you to have in your marriage and in your heart and in your home, even in those brokenhearted seasons. Because as the Bible says, he is near to the brokenhearted. He rescues those whose spirits are crushed. So while we have God's presence with us all the time, it's like the Bible's saying we can experience God's presence in our life in a very unique way in those moments of heartbreak. And in those moments where it seems like everything is upside down, that's where we can sense our Savior most. He's always with us. He's omnipresent. He's always with us. But he says, I'm going to give you this extra portion of my grace and my presence in those moments when you need it most. I heard this mom who had 15 children one time being interviewed, and they asked, how do you love all your children the same? And she said, I don't love them all the same. And it kind of took the interviewer back. And the interviewer said, well, which one do you love the most? And she said, whichever one is hurting the most. And I think it's kind of a picture of the heart of God, our perfect, compassionate Father, that yes, he loves us all with a limitless love, but yet there's this special place in his heart that's just for those of his children in those moments where my kid's hurting. Mm-hmm. If you're a parent, you've got one of your kids and they're hurting, whether it's a little kid with a scratched knee or an older kid with a broken heart, you just want to hold them so tight. And let them experience your love and your presence in that moment to say, I'm here with you through this. And we have a heavenly Father who is there in our pain with us.
3: Yes.
5: I mean, to me, one of the shortest verse in the Bible is so comforting. It just says Jesus wept. And it reminds me that we've got a Savior who's not distant from our pain. He knows what that feels like. And in our moments of tear and in our moments of pain, He is there to give us peace. Jesus says this, "Peace I leave with you. My peace I give to you. I do not give as the world gives. So don't let your hearts be troubled and do not be afraid." And Ashley did a kind of a word study a few years back on what that peace, what shalom really means, and discovered something that to me was just, it completely changed the way that I saw peace, because I used to see it the way she described a lot of us seeing it. It's just the absence of trouble.
3: Mm-hmm.
5: And there's always trouble around, and yet God calls us to live perpetually in peace. And I didn't understand what that looked like until she kind of did this deep dive into the Old Testament, and it was mind-blowing for me.
3: Yes. Years ago, I wrote a book called Peace Pirates, and I just have always longed to have God's peace in my life, like most of us in this room. And I, you know, after I went through my anxiety and depression battle, especially, I just really was like, how can I keep God's peace in my life? So I knew that the original Hebrew word for peace is shalom. And so when I went to those ancient Hebrew word pictures to see how they would have written shalom to each other, I found this, and they're going to put the picture on the screen here. So this is the earliest way they would have written this word to each other. And actually back then, when they were reading it, we would start at the right and then go left. So if you look at that first picture on your right, those are animal teeth, and that stands for breaking. If you keep on following to the left, that is a shepherd's staff, and it's facing down as if a shepherd was pulling in a sheep by the neck to pull that sheep into him. And that stands for authority. That third picture is a tent peg. And that stands for established by or attached to. And the last picture there is pretty, that's probably the most obvious picture. That's choppy waters. And that stands for chaos. So if you want to write this down, this is something that has meant the world to me. I still wear it on my wrist. I have this stamped in leather on my wrist because I want to remember the meaning of what God's peace actually is in our lives. And it means this. God's peace is breaking the authority established by chaos. Breaking the authority established by chaos. And so when you really look at what that meaning is and how those Hebrews understood what their maker really meant when he talked about peace in their lives, when they would hear about God's peace in their lives, it meant nothing about the circumstances and everything about who was the authority in their life. So in essence, it's really about God being our authority and not letting anything else be our authority in our life. So we can't allow that addiction to be the authority in our life. We say, God, break this addiction, and you be the authority over my life so I don't feel like I'm thrown to and fro by the chaos in my life. It means breaking the anger that is in your home, not allowing that anger to be the authority, not allowing that to change how you think about your spouse and how you think about your circumstances, but allowing God to be your authority, where he says you're a masterpiece, that he has good plans for you. Yes, there are real diagnoses that we all face, but we cannot allow it to be our authority. We must say, God, you are still my authority. We know you don't waste pain. Lord, be the king over my life. And the more we keep on surrendering our lives to him and saying, God, you are the one, you are the authority over my life, the more we will experience his peace. And I don't know about you, but I think that's amazing. Because to me, that says that we can get through anything. That says that we always have a Savior right there for us, but it does taking us pursuing, promoting, and protecting the peace in our hearts and homes. But it starts with full surrender. And you guys, I know this isn't easy. It's so easy as human beings to be taken back by the circumstances that come our way. It's so easy to allow the enemy to let shame set in. But you guys, shame is not meant to be a staying place. It's a place of conviction that leads to repentance. Literally going the other way, walking away from the thing that is keeping you in shame. But it takes us recognizing what that thing is to be able to walk in that freedom.
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5: When she discovered that, it kind of helped the scales fall off my eyes to experience God's peace in a new way and the gift of that, to realize I don't have to be ever controlled or defined or ruled by any of the circumstances, any of the chaos that's happening outside in the world, because none of that is my authority. And it's just a reminder to me when I'm feeling fear or uncertainty or anxiety about that chaos or about whatever I might be facing, to run back into the arms of my Savior and remind myself that, Lord, you're my authority. You're my God. You're the one who's bigger than everything that I'm facing, and you love me more than I can imagine. And this pain that I'm facing is a temporary pain, because that's the promise we have as Christians. Every pain will ever face is a temporary pain, and every joy we'll ever experience is an eternal joy. And when we keep that perspective, it helps us to get through those difficult seasons, to know this too shall pass. This is temporary. And yet we have a very real enemy who does everything he can to try to make us feel overwhelmed by whatever is happening around us. Because that's part of his game plan. He wants you to feel overwhelmed, isolated, alone, in shame, in bondage, in guilt, and to make you feel like the chaos has completely taken over. You know, we saw a kind of a visual reminder of this, you know, on a trip. We took a big birthday trip for Ashley a while back and went to a place we'd always wanted to go. And we're hiking through a forest in Costa Rica, which is just a beautiful place.
6: It is.
5: And so we were there hiking around, and we came across this big tree. And Ashley asked the tour guide, said, "What's up with this tree?"
6: Yeah.
5: And when he explained it, I don't know, it kind of was like a reinforcement of some of these principles. It ties into this.
6: I said, "Can you tell me more about it?" And he's like, "I'm so glad you asked me about this, because this tree is considered to be kind of a freak of nature." And he said, "It's actually a symbiotic tree. The tree that you're looking at used to have a host tree inside of it." And I was like, "What do you mean?" And he said, "Well, we actually call this tree the strangler tree." And he said, "And here's why. So the strangler tree forms a root system close to a healthy tree or host tree. And when it realizes that that healthy tree has a good light source, good water source, good air source, and good nutrients, it basically kind of slivers its root towards the tree and tries to act like it's just being a friend of that tree. And scientists literally refer to what the strangler tree does to the host tree as nature's unwanted hug," which I just thought was really sweet and kind of creepy. But anyway, so he's basically going up near that tree like, "Hey, can I just, you know, can I get some of this sunlight with you? I just need a little bit, and maybe just a little bit of your water." And little by little, that strangler tree goes around and around and around, and its root system just keeps on getting tighter and tighter and tighter around the host tree before the host tree even realizes it. And it forms this fortress around it, like in that picture. And eventually, it sucks the life out of the host tree and literally chokes it out and takes all of its water source, all of its light source, all of the nutrients, and the very air that it needs to survive. And as I was looking at this, it reminded me of another thing I found in my research when I was researching shalom. And I found this other Hebrew word that is very closely related to shalom, and it's the word shalal. It's spelled S-H-A-L-A-L. It's taking authority or seizing authority by destructive means. Yeah. So when I saw that strangler tree, I was like, "Well, there's shalal. There's a physical example in nature of what shalal is." And, you know, thankfully, we don't have to be like that strangler tree, but I do feel like there's things in our life that are like strangler trees. There's things in our life, relationships in our life, habits in our life, that are literally sucking the very life out of us. And the enemy would love for us to believe that we got to have to be like that healthy tree and allow these things to overtake us. But we have a God that says he is greater, that there is nothing that he cannot overcome. There is nothing in our life that he cannot help us with. But we have to be able to recognize it. And it takes us being mindful and saying, "Lord, search my heart." And even as a married couple, "Lord, search our hearts. Please reveal the strangler trees in our life." Because just like that strangler tree was so crafty with that host tree, there's little blind spots in our life where we get going on autopilot and we're just trucking along. And before you know it, there's this thing in our life and we're like that host tree. And we're all of a sudden, it's like we have this fortress around us and we can't really think clearly and we can't really see clearly and our relationship is a little bit rocky and we're like, what happened? And that's why we got to keep rooted and surrendered to the Lord, because he will help us to see what these things are. And I'm telling y'all, we have a powerful God that comes in and rescues us and busts up that root system and says, he is my child, she is my child, stop messing with my kids.
7: That's right.
6: And I just want to say this, that we have a God that, you know, we know in the word it says he raises dead things to life. Well, he raises dead marriages to life. Like, you might have come to this conference and felt like this is our last ditch effort. We're going to go through the motions. We're going to say we did it. You know, we went through the motions. We tried. But I want you to know that God has you here for a reason, because he wants to give you something new. He is doing something new for you, and he is bringing you new life, and he can take your marriage to a place that you never thought it could go. But it takes time. It takes also honesty, takes vulnerability, and being willing to reveal the strangler trees in your life and allow God to do the work that he needs to do to make you healthy once again.
7: And that's a powerful and beautiful picture of what God wants for all of us. And so how do we get there? We remember to embrace peace when we remember we don't have to carry our burdens alone. And in marriage especially, we should never carry our burdens alone. So you have a burden bearer in Christ and also in your spouse. First in Christ, Jesus said, come to me all who are weary and carry heavy burdens, and I will give you rest. That our Savior is calling us to him and saying, let me take that weight off your shoulders. You were never meant to carry it. Let me carry that for you. As you just put your trust and your hope in me, let me walk with you through this. And then within marriage, we should do this, carry each other's burdens. And in this way, you will fulfill the law of Christ. That your joys in marriage, when you share your joys, the joys get twice as joyful. And in marriage, when you share your burdens, the burdens get less than half as heavy. Because when we're sharing each other's burdens, it makes the load much easier to bear. And like Ashley said yesterday, that's why there's never just his burden or her burden. It's always ours. It's always something we're going to face together. And I think that we miss out on that sometimes because we're prone to focus on the wrong things. Like, the enemy is a great distractor, and he wants to get your eyes focused on the wrong things. He wants your eyes focused on everything that you feel is wrong with your spouse, or everything they're doing that annoys you, or everything that's chaotic out in the world, or everything that you feel is wrong with yourself. And we've got to sometimes start by shifting our perspective and say, Lord, help me to be Philippians 4:8. Let me fix my mind and my thoughts on that which is good and beautiful and pleasing and excellent and worthy of praise. It doesn't mean I put my head in the sand and pretend like the problems aren't there, but it lets me look at those struggles with the right perspective. We've got to be able to put our perspective and our eyes on the right thing, because you're going to find whatever you keep looking for. Jesus said, whatever you keep seeking is what you will find. So if you're always looking for a reason to be stressed, you're going to find reasons to be stressed. If you're always looking for those annoying things your spouse does, then those annoying things your spouse does are all you're going to see. But if you switch your perspective and say, Lord, help me to see the reasons to be thankful. Help me to see the reasons to be joyful, God. Help me to be reminded of your promises. Help me to put my eyes on the right place. Because sometimes we don't know, Lord, where do you want me to fix my focus? Where should I be looking? Because there's all different kinds of things competing for my attention. And help my eyes, my heart, to be drawn to what you want me to focus on. Yeah. And where he's going to draw your eyes over and over again is to that which is good and lovely and pleasing and excellent, worthy of praise. And when he draws your mind to something that's negative within yourself, it's because it's the Holy Spirit's way of conviction to say, I'm drawing your eyes here because even though it's uncomfortable, it's a place where I want to work in you.
6: Yes.
7: It's a place where I want to come alongside you and bring healing. When he draws your eyes to something that's broken in the marriage, it's because he's saying, you know, this is a problem you guys have let grow worse by completely avoiding it. And I want you to, as a team, come alongside me and let me carry you through this. But this is something that has to be addressed, because until you deal with this, it's going to be what's holding you back. And so part of our prayer should always be, Lord, don't let me have blind spots. Show me what within me you need me to work on, what within our marriage you need me to work on, but help me always to defer to kindness and to look for the good in my spouse and to be their biggest encourager and not their biggest critic. Some people, have you ever been around somebody who acts like criticism is their spiritual gift? Have you ever been around these folks? They'll make it churchy. They won't call it criticism. They'll call it discernment. I'm just discerning. I can tell everything that's wrong with you. It's like, that's not a spiritual gift. You're being a jerk and making it sound churchy. But encouragement is a spiritual gift. And it's one we're called to give. We've got to be each other's
5: biggest encouragement.
2: And that's where we'll end this message from Dave and Ashley Willis, speaking at Church of the Highlands in Birmingham, Alabama, on today's episode of Focus on the Family with Jim Daly.
4: What a great message, John. And I want to thank Dave and Ashley for allowing us to share it with our listeners, with you. I love Dave's final point that we tend to magnify whatever we focus on, and we need to be mindful of that. It's really not that hard to change our focus and be an encourager to our spouse and our children. And if you struggle with that, let me remind you that Focus on the Family has a great team of caring Christian counselors that would be happy to give you a free one-time consultation. These are really talented, compassionate folks that can listen to your story, pray with you, and offer some helpful follow-up resources. Here's what we heard from Betsy about her experience with the team. Over the years of raising four kids, I've spoken to your counselors for prayer and received so much support, as well as several helpful books. A few years ago, my grown daughters called Focus for prayer and advice on a situation that involved a family conflict. I was so blessed that they too looked to Focus on the Family for counsel. Thank you for being there for all of us. And that's amazing.
2: It really is. What a testimony to God's goodness to use this ministry to make generational impact.
4: Yeah, and we can't do it alone. We thank the Lord for the work He's done through our counselors, and we are also thankful to the families that regularly donate to support the ministry and that counseling work. You're making it possible to help other families like Betsy's. And if you haven't given to Focus, may I ask you to consider doing so. You can do ministry by financially supporting us. I believe that's how the Lord sees it. I will commit to running Focus effectively and efficiently so you can do ministry through it. The best way to help us is with a monthly pledge. It doesn't have to be a large amount. It's the consistency that helps us balance our budget and plan for future outreach. And when you make a monthly pledge of any amount, we'd like to send you a book written by Ashley Willis called Peace Pirates, Conquering the Beliefs and Behaviors That Steal Your Treasure in Motherhood. As the mother of four boys, Ashley has a lot of experience in this area. And if you can't make a monthly pledge right now, we understand. We can also send you the book for a one-time gift of any amount.
2: Yeah, take the next step in pursuing shalom in your home with this great book from Ashley Willis. 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

0: Well, a good morning to you. It's Monday morning. How are you doing? This is WBGL. I'm Courtney. And it's just always a privilege to get to hang out with you. We just don't take it for granted that you're listening, and we're grateful. Jonathan's off today. I want to share with you Titus chapter 3. This is such a good one. Verse 4. Actually, I want to start in verse 3 where it says our backstory, all of us. This is who we used to be. Once we too were foolish and disobedient. We were misled. We became slaves to lusts and pleasures. Our lives were full of evil and envy, and we hated each other. Not good. But when God our Savior revealed his kindness and love, he saved us. Not because of the righteous things we had done, but because of his mercy. He washed away our sins, giving us a new birth and new life through the Holy Spirit. God bless. Oh, I'm thankful.
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0: Good morning. This is WBGL. I'm Courtney. How kind is God that he's controlling the entire universe, but bending down to listen? I mean, sometimes all I'm telling him is I don't like what's going on and I don't know how to fix it. I'm just admitting my weakness. Sometimes that's all
1: WBGL
0: I have.
1: WBGL thanks Invisible
0: to bring to him,
1: of
0: and he's listening. Psalm 116:2. This is what he's doing for you today because he bends down to listen.
1: Pet training
0: says,
1: and indoor avoidance.
0: I will pray
1: providing
0: as long
1: freedom for
0: as
1: pets
0: I have
1: and peace of mind for pet owners at InvisibleFence.com.
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4: Scattered showers and a few thunderstorms here as we head throughout the rest of your Monday. Otherwise, hot and humid. Yep, it's going to feel like 100 to 105 with the humidity factored in. And then again, another round of some thunderstorms late tonight, a low between 70 and 77. And those thunderstorms still not going anywhere as the humidity sticks around on Tuesday and a high between 85 and 93. For WBGL, I'm meteorologist

You don't have to have the right words, just a heart of worship. And I throw up my hands and praise you again and again. WBGL.

0: such a cool new one from John Reddick called Holding On. Praise God. This is WBGL. I'm Courtney. Jonathan's off today. And we thank our day partners, Bud and Cinda Stocks of Moquegua. They are such faithful friends of this ministry, investing in hope and bringing you hope. Today, they're celebrating their 57th wedding anniversary. Bud and Cinda. Oh, that's awesome. They're so thankful for all their blessings from the Lord, including family and friends. Cinda is especially thankful for the support of Bud and their son, Larry, through all five of her cancer diagnosis and treatments in the last 16 years. Wow. Cinda and Bud, we honor your dedication to each other and we bless you, especially for your gift today. Thank you so much and happy anniversary. We love you guys.
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5: Good morning to you here on your Monday. Scattered showers and thunderstorms possible. A high temperature between 86 and 95. But with the humidity, yeah, easily over 100 to maybe 105 in a lot of areas. A few showers and storms again late tonight, a low between 70 and 77. And it does look like thunderstorms again around on Tuesday, with highs between 85 and 93. For WBGL, I'm meteorologist Kevin Lighty.

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0: need is to be honest.
1: Good morning. This is WBGL. I'm Courtney. One of my theories, not just a theory, it is actually like a value in my life, is that I love anticipation. I think sometimes the anticipation of a good thing coming is almost even more fun than the good thing itself sometimes. Do you know what I mean? Like, oh, you just get so excited, and as the hours, the days, the minutes tick down, it's just like, oh, it's almost here. And then in the moment, sometimes I can feel like, oh no, it's almost over, even before it even starts. But that's a personal problem. But I'm just thinking about, how do I relate that to my spiritual life, and how can I turn something around? Kind of like, there's a song by Seth Schlitter where he says, turn it to praise. Turn your sorrow, the difficulty that you're having in your life in the moment, turn it into praise. How can that be done? And okay, James in the Bible says to count it joy when you fall into trials and all of that. Really, does it all boil down to this idea that I know God has something good for me coming out of this mess? How can I turn this moment into anticipation for what God is going to do? An excitement, and it's not always going to be excitement. There is real grief, there's real sorrow and pain. But like, is there a way that I could ask the Holy Spirit, can you show me how to find the joy in this moment, the anticipation, that deep sense of knowing you're going to do something good from this? All is not lost. There is hope. Would you fill me with that anticipation of that hope today?
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5: Good morning to you on your Monday. Scattered showers and thunderstorms possible. It's going to be another hot and humid week. We've got heat advisories in effect, high between 86 and 95. More storms possible late tonight, a low between 70 and 77. And showers and storms still possible on Tuesday, a high between 85 and 93. For WBGL, I'm meteorologist Kevin Lighty.

For God so loved the world that he gave his one and only Son. John 3:16 isn't just a verse. It's proof that you're loved more than you can imagine. Find hope in Jesus. 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

0: WBGL. I'm Courtney. It's time for Psalms and Sunrise. We're going to Psalm 91 today in the easy-to-read version. I'm just going to let it stand. You can go to God Most High to hide. You can go to God All-Powerful for protection. I say to the Lord, you are my place of safety, my fortress, my God. I trust in you. God will save you from hidden dangers and from deadly diseases. You can go to him for protection. He will cover you like a bird spreading its wings over its babies. You can trust him to surround and protect you like a shield. You will have nothing to fear at night and no need to be afraid of enemy arrows during the day. You will have no fear of diseases that come in the dark or terrible suffering that comes at noon. 1,000 people may fall dead at your side or 10,000 right beside you, but nothing bad will happen to you. All you have to do is watch, and you will see that the wicked are punished. You trust in the Lord for protection. You have made God Most High your place of safety. So nothing bad will happen to you. No diseases will come near your home. He will command his angels to protect you wherever you go. Their hands will catch you so that you will not hit your foot on a rock. You will have power to trample on lions and poisonous snakes. And the Lord says, if someone trusts me, I will save them. I will protect my followers who called me for help. When my followers call to me, I will answer them. I will be with them when they are in trouble. I will rescue them and honor them. I will give my followers a long life and show them my power to save. Psalm 91 in the easy to read version.
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7: Scattered showers and a few thunderstorms here as we head throughout the rest of your Monday. Otherwise, hot and humid. Yep, it's going to feel like 100 to 105 with the humidity factored in. And then again, another round of some thunderstorms late tonight, a low between 70 and 77. And those thunderstorms still not going anywhere as the humidity sticks around on Tuesday and a high between 85 and 93. For WBGL, I'm meteorologist Kevin Lighty.

When you really break it down, you can boil life down very simply. This is WBGL. I'm Courtney. Maybe even filter your decisions through these thoughts. Everything flows from Jesus. Everything is for Jesus. Everything is about Jesus. And everything must point to Jesus.

0: Michael Boggs on WBGL. I'm Courtney. Hey, guess what? Free concert with Riley Clemens, Saturday, August 29th. It's coming up. You can plan for it. It's at 11 a.m. on a Saturday, like I just said. So just bring your whole family and come on out to the Muhammad Music Festival. 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
1: 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And that kind of freedom was purchased by love, God's love.
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6: Good morning to you here on your Monday. Scattered showers and thunderstorms possible. A high temperature between 86 and 95. But with the humidity, yeah, easily over 100 to maybe 105 in a lot of areas. A few showers and storms again late tonight, a low between 70 and 77. And it does look like thunderstorms again around on Tuesday, with highs between 85 and 93. For WBGL, I'm meteorologist Kevin Lighty.

0: Peter Burton. This is WBGL. Good morning. Happy Monday. I'm Courtney. Jonathan's off today. And Bud and Cinda Stocks of Moquegua are celebrating a big deal today. It's their 57th wedding anniversary. So I've struck up the band.
1: Happy anniversary, baby. Got you on my mind.
0: Oh, yeah. They're our day partners, and we are so thankful for them. And they are thankful for God's blessings, including family and friends. Cinda is especially thankful for the support of Bud and their son Larry through all five of her cancer diagnoses and treatments in the last 16 years. 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That is some true commitment and honoring each other through thick and thin, through sickness and in health. And we just congratulate you guys. Happy anniversary, Bud and Cinda. 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
9: Good morning to you on your Monday. Scattered showers and thunderstorms possible. It's going to be another hot and humid week. We've got heat advisories in effect, high between 86 and 95. More storms possible late tonight, a low between 70 and 77. And showers and storms still possible on Tuesday, a high between 85 and 93. For WBGL, I'm meteorologist Kevin Lighty.

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0: Crowder. This is WBGL. Happy Monday. I'm Courtney. I wanted to share this fun, I just did not expect it kind of moment that happened to me last week. I went to the pool and I was so excited that the sun was finally out. This summer has been one of the cloudiest, but let me not digress. I picked a chair that was right in between two chairs that had been spoken for. I was just there by myself and I almost didn't pick that spot because I thought, maybe I want to be like, have an empty chair next to me and stuff. But I went ahead. And so this gal comes and sits down in her chair and kind of starts chatting me up a little bit. We're just kind of laughing about tan lines and stuff. And then she ended up, I don't know, I asked her like, yeah, did you come here very often? And she said, no, I work a lot and I just really can't. She had her 8-year-old son there with her. And anyway, she ended up asking me where I worked and I told her and she said, oh yeah, I listen. Her name's Justine, by the way, if you're listening, Justine, good morning. She told me that she found it randomly when she had moved to this area when she was coming from Southern Indiana. And I said, well, now whereabouts in Southern Indiana were you? Because I grew up in Sullivan, Indiana, which a lot of times, no offense to the Golden Arrows, but most people, it's like when somebody asks me, oh, where are you from? I say, near Terre Haute. It's a small town and you pick the biggest town nearby to say it. Anyway, I asked her where she was from and she said, Sullivan. I was like, what? I said, stop it right now. You've got to be kidding me. I lived there for 21 years. And she said, you're kidding. And it's just one of those moments. I almost didn't sit there. I almost didn't strike up a conversation. And then we ended up having the best time, just chatting about people that we knew. She's only 4 years older than me, so we were just chatting it up. I thought that was the coolest little thing that happened, and we both said it made our day. And I just wanted to share that. You never know, you know, striking up a conversation. We would have had no idea, and God made it all happen.
1: 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Hi, I'm Chuck Bentley with the Crown Money Minute in WBGL. Hebrews 5:14 says that solid food is for the mature, who by constant use have trained themselves to distinguish good from evil. 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
5: Scattered showers and a few thunderstorms here as we head throughout the rest of your Monday. Otherwise, hot and humid. Yep, it's going to feel like 100 to 105 with the humidity factored in. And then again, another round of some thunderstorms late tonight, a low between 70 and 77. And those thunderstorms still not going anywhere as the humidity sticks around on Tuesday and a high between 85 and 93. For WBGL, I'm meteorologist Kevin Lighty.

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0: Good morning. This is WBGL. I'm Courtney. We begin the day at work here at WBGL with prayer. Well, most people are beginning their day. Of course, Jonathan and I's day starts a little bit sooner. So yeah, but we gather every day at 9:30 here at WBGL to pray. And the other day, this liturgy was shared from Every Moment Holy, Volume 3. It's called Joy and Good Works. It's just such a neat prayer to pray as you're, you know, beginning whatever it is you're going to do today. Lord, renew our spirits and draw our hearts to you that our work would not be a burden, but a delight. Give us such a mighty love for you that our obedience will be sweet. Let us not serve you with the spirit of bondage as slaves, but with the cheerfulness and gladness of children, delighting ourselves in you and rejoicing in your work. Amen.
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5: Good morning to you here on your Monday. Scattered showers and thunderstorms possible. A high temperature between 86 and 95. But with the humidity, yeah, easily over 100 to maybe 105 in a lot of areas. A few showers and storms again late tonight, a low between 70 and 77. And it does look like thunderstorms again around on Tuesday, with highs between 85 and 93. For WBGL, I'm meteorologist Kevin Lighty.

Christ in Me. That's Jeremy Camp on WBGL. Good morning. I'm Courtney. Glad to be with you. Hope you're feeling well as the Monday begins. We're here to put a pep in your step, give you that drip IV of hope if you need it. Here's Toby Mac. Forgive.

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1: Micah Tyler, that is his latest one called Perfectly. This is WBGL. I'm Courtney. We're throwing in new stuff all the time. New music. We want to introduce you to the new stuff artists are putting out and, you know, bringing you hope in a fresh way. But sometimes you like the classics too and you want to hear some old stuff or you want to mix it up, you know, whatever. We want to hear your input. That's really what I'm getting at. We have a thing called the music team that's free to join, and it is really, it would really bless us if you joined. And it would bless you too, I think. Just knowing that your opinion matters and you are shaping the music of your favorite radio station. It's really fun too. And we make it really simple and easy. It'll just come to your inbox once a week, a survey for you to fill out that'll take like less than 3 minutes. Rate the songs. Let us know. It literally changes what you hear, and you can join.

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1: A stepmom, Linda, sent me an email. 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
1: 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My husband threw me a 50th birthday party. Jackson, my stepson, drove 6 hours to be there. Then she said, I got an incredible call from Kathy, my husband's oldest daughter away at college. 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And then she said, Linda, I was so mean to you when I was 15. I'm so sorry. What was that about? And then we talked about it lightheartedly and ended up having a good laugh. Wow, Linda, hey, thanks for sharing. Big payoff? Indeed. 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
6: Good morning to you on your Monday. Scattered showers and thunderstorms possible. It's going to be another hot and humid week. We've got heat advisories in effect, high between 86 and 95. More storms possible late tonight, a low between 70 and 77. And showers and storms still possible on Tuesday, a high between 85 and 93. For WBGL, I'm meteorologist Kevin Lighty.

0: the latest one from Matt Maher. I'm loving it. It's called Gonna Be All Right on WBGL. I'm Courtney. It is gonna be all right. Bud and Cinda Stocks from Moequa would tell you that. Today they're our WBGL day partners. They've lived some life and they are here to rejoice in it. Today is their 57th wedding anniversary. You're not going to tell me they haven't been through some hard stuff. Bud and Cinda are thankful for all of God's blessings, including family and friends. And Cinda is especially thankful for the support of Bud and their son, Larry, through all five of her cancer diagnoses and treatments in the last 16 years. Yeah, there it is. Just one of many things that they have walked through, and they want to share the hope of Jesus with you with their investment in WBGL. And we thank you so much, Bud and Cinda. Happy anniversary.
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6: Scattered showers and a few thunderstorms here as we head throughout the rest of your Monday. Otherwise, hot and humid. Yep, it's going to feel like 100 to 105 with the humidity factored in. And then again, another round of some thunderstorms late tonight, a low between 70 and 77. And those thunderstorms still not going anywhere as the humidity sticks around on Tuesday, and a high between 85 and 93. For WBGL, I'm meteorologist Kevin Lighty.

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face this loneliness alone, making well with my soul. 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

0: Casting Crowns on WBGL. Good morning. Happy Monday. I'm Courtney. I would like to bring a feature back. I think I featured this maybe a couple weeks ago. You probably don't remember. It's called From the Desk of Courtney. Or you could say From Courtney's Desk. I think I like hearing that sound, so I like to say it, From Courtney's Desk. Okay, so I have a lot of different notes on my desk, things to remind me of who God is, things to remind me like, hey, you're doing a good job, keep it up. And what good is it if I just keep those notes to myself? I want you to hear them too. So today's message for you, let me get some music for this. Yeah. Today's message for you, it's very simple. I just want you to know the Lord sees you. He sees the work you're putting into that. He sees the fact that you got up this morning and you're putting one foot in front of the other. Maybe you're going to a job you just don't like, or maybe you're headed back to school as a student or a teacher or bus driver or cook, coach. We see you. Whatever it is you're up to, stay-at-home mom, a single, just working and living, praying and hoping, hey, you're not alone. Whatever you're up to, here's my message for you. It's on a magnet on my desk. You do so much, so well, so often. It's that simple. And I'll just add, thank you. We see your hard work and we bless it.
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4: Good morning to you here on your Monday. Scattered showers and thunderstorms possible. A high temperature between 86 and 95. But with the humidity, yeah, easily over 100 to maybe 105 in a lot of areas. A few showers and storms again late tonight, a low between 70 and 77. And it does look like thunderstorms again around on Tuesday, with highs between 85 and 93. For WBGL, I'm meteorologist Kevin Lighty.

0: sun up to sun down. 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

0: Good morning. This is WBGL. I'm Courtney. Been thinking about love and honesty this morning. I heard a quote that says, love without honesty becomes enabling. And honesty without love becomes cruelty. So I'll say that again. Love without honesty becomes enabling. Honesty without love becomes cruelty. Yeah, if I'm just like, I'm just going to tell anybody what I think, that can get mean really fast. Because we're human and we may have a constructive thought even, but if it is not laced in love, it's not going to come across very well often. And then love without honesty, if I'm just out here like people pleasing 24/7, very enabling. So how do we balance that? So then I went to Philippians chapter 2. It starts out by saying, think about what we have in Christ, the encouragement he's brought us, the comfort of his love, our sharing in his spirit, and the mercy and kindness he has shown us. If you enjoy these blessings, then do what will make my joy complete. Paul was writing this to a church in Philippi. He said, agree with each other. Show your love for each other. Be united in goals and in the way you think and in whatever you do. I think this is the kicker right here. Don't let selfishness or pride be your guide. Be humble and honor others more than yourselves. Don't be invested only in your own life, but care about the lives of others too. And that humility and that honoring each other, I think that's going to be the key of sharing honestly. If I love somebody, I want to be honest with them, but also I don't want to be cruel. I want to be loving about it, but there is a way to do that. And the Lord will show you that because Jesus has literally shared his spirit with us. That mercy and kindness is ours too. We can live in that. And I think that's encouraging.
1: When we talk about freedom, we usually mean freedom to do something. Hello, this is Chuck Swindoll. But it can also mean freedom from something. For the believer, there is freedom in Christ from a lot of other things. Freedom from sin, freedom from God's wrath, freedom from satanic authority over us, freedom also from the curse of the law, freedom from the fear of condemnation, freedom from the demands of other people and their expectations, freedom from slavery to human opinion, freedom from that old life, that old nature. And that kind of freedom was purchased by love, God's love.
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7: Good morning to you on your Monday. Scattered showers and thunderstorms possible. It's going to be another hot and humid week. We've got heat advisories in effect, high between 86 and 95. More storms possible late tonight, a low between 70 and 77. And showers and storms still possible on Tuesday, a high between 85 and 93. For WBGL, I'm meteorologist Kevin Lighty.

Hi, I'm Courtney. This is WBGL. I would just like to encourage you to drop your shoulders and unclench your jaw. I needed to hear that too. Whew. Much better. This is a stress-free place. You can just be yourself here. Here's Matthew West.

0: Emerson Day. She's recently a brand new mom. We love that for her. That's called Get Behind Me. This is WBGL. I'm Courtney. Just thinking back to, I think it was last year that she was at the Mahomet Music Festival in Mahomet, Illinois. That's a free concert that comes around every year. And this year, if you want to go, Riley Clemens is going to be there. It's Saturday, August 29th at 11 a.m. All the details at WBGL.org. 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
1: 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Lord, be the king over my life.
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6: Scattered showers and a few thunderstorms here as we head throughout the rest of your Monday. Otherwise, hot and humid. Yep, it's going to feel like 100 to 105 with the humidity factored in. And then again, another round of some thunderstorms late tonight, a low between 70 and 77. And those thunderstorms still not going anywhere as the humidity sticks around on Tuesday and a high

0: Okay, we love a new song from Ellie Holcomb. Maybe it's been a minute since you've heard her or you've never heard her. Yes, Ellie Holcomb is wonderful. That is a song called Wherever I Go. This is WBGL. I'm Courtney, if you can't tell. I'm a fan of her stuff. Definitely check her out. Ellie Holcomb. Yes. We want to thank our day partners today. Their names are Bud and Cinda Stocks of Moequa. Very grateful for them. And they are very grateful for 57 years of marriage they're celebrating today. 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Have an awesome Monday. Danielle's on her way in.
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4: Good morning to you here on your Monday. Scattered showers and thunderstorms possible. A high temperature between 86 and 95. But with the humidity, yeah, easily over 100 to maybe 105 in a lot of areas. A few showers and storms again late tonight, a low between 70 and 77. And it does look like thunderstorms again around on Tuesday, with highs between 85 and 93. For WBGL, I'm meteorologist Kevin Lighty.

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Hey, happy new week. It's WBGL. I'm Danielle. What a great way to get our week started by soaking up what God says about us. Here's You Say from Lauren Daigle. I keep

0: Sharing hope in Jesus. One song, one conversation, one heart at a time. WBGL.
1: Do you have a list of regrets? This longer than it's ever been.

0: have it on my mind, Toby Mac on WBGL. Some people have fall on their mind and back to school time on their mind. I'm Danielle. My kids go back to school this Wednesday, and it feels like it's time. Usually towards the end of summer, they get tired and bored and restless, and they're like, okay, they want to get back to a routine. And then we know that the beautiful autumn winds are on the way, and the fall colors, and the pumpkin, and the cinnamon, and the warmth, and the fuzzy socks, and we're going to have some more hot days before then, but maybe a little tired of the bugs outside and the sweating and all of that. Lindsay texted in, she's a mom, and she said, the change of seasons usually gets me excited, but for some reason this year feels different. I'm not quite ready to trade slow summer mornings for alarm clocks, school schedules, and the busyness that comes with a new school year. Summer has given me extra time with my boys, more unhurried mornings with a cup of coffee that somehow always turns into two, and the chance to simply slow down and enjoy this season of life. I'm excited for a new school year and all the memories it will bring, but I'm not ready to say goodbye to summer just yet.
1: When Trisha Davis's husband announced he was leaving her, she was stunned at what her counselor said next.
2: He said, if you really love Justin, you'll let him go. And I said, if I let him go, he's going to choose her. And he said, he already has. I went upstairs and I packed his things up. It was worse than death because he was alive. He just didn't want to be with me.
1: Justin and Trisha Davis appeared to be living the dream with a beautiful family and successful ministry, but all of that was blown apart when Justin left. They were forced to face their brokenness, but their story is one of hope and healing. 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
6: Another hot and humid day shaping up here as you head back to work and school for some. High temperatures between 86 and 95. Now, that heat index, though, it's going to be 100 to 105, so be careful out there. Thunderstorms, again possible, especially into the overnight hours tonight. Low between 70 and 77. And showers and thunderstorms again Tuesday, and a high between 85 and 93. For WBGL, I'm meteorologist Kevin Lighty.

If your glass feels half empty, these songs are reminders of what God can do. WBGL.

It's WBGL. How do you feel about this? August, the last hot, sweaty month standing between me and pumpkin everything. Well, we know September, we usually do some sweating too, but pumpkin spice is present. We know that.

0: how are you feeling about fall, Mary? Are you wanting it to come more quickly, or are you enjoying the last days of summer?
1: I am an autumn person, so I am counting the days.
0: Okay.
1: I cannot wait. I'm counting the days until autumn comes. And I just love the cooler weather. And I love the color changes of all the trees.
0: Right.
1: Even though it lasts 5 minutes.
0: I know. And then the leaves are gone. But it is something beautiful after having the hot days of summer. And then the cool winds come in. And
1: yes,
0: we get to bundle up and we're not sweating.
1: I saw this post on Pinterest. And it was said, Ogtober. And I thought that was hysterical. I've never seen that before. And I was like, that's perfect. Because the burr months are coming. So right now we're in Ogtober.
0: Well, it's really funny. Yeah. I never thought about the burr months until I saw that post on Pinterest. And I'm like, oh, yeah, September, October, November, December. And there's no more burr months. So
1: no, it's so special to have burr months.
2: Healing from deep wounds is possible. Hi, I'm Mark Gothier with Crew and Making Your Life Count. Dawn Damon shares how facing her past brought her freedom and new life.
3: I started going to church and God set me up in a wonderful way. And the Spirit of God just convicted my heart. And I remember just falling to my knees, tears splashing on the ground. And I just gave my life back to God. And I haven't looked back since.
2: Dawn's journey wasn't easy. She had to stop running from her pain and start grieving what she had long buried.
3: It's very difficult to share your story, but I've never been the same since I took that journey. And now, of course, I want to help others do the same.
2: You don't have to keep your pain buried. Sharing your story with someone you trust

0: She's a new artist. Her name is Holly Brand. Her song is I Know Somebody on WBGL. Welcome. I'm Danielle. Holly Brand actually stopped by at WBGL and met us, and she is just lovely, and her voice, of course, so lovely. 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
4: Another hot and humid day shaping up here as you head back to work and school for some. High temperatures between 86 and 95. Now, that heat index, though, it's going to be 100 to 105, so be careful out there. Thunderstorms, again possible, especially into the overnight hours tonight. Low between 70 and 77. And showers and thunderstorms again Tuesday, and a high between 85 and 93. For WBGL, I'm meteorologist Kevin Lighty.

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It's WBGL. Hey, I'm Danielle. I saw this really cool thing about shame and grace, and I wanted to share it with you. Shame says hide, but grace says come closer, come to me, get free of that shame. Here's Chris Tomlin.

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0: dealing with something for years, not knowing what is really wrong, trying to find out, pouring time and resources into that. I'm Danielle. It's WBGL. That is the center of this story about this woman that met Jesus one day. She's in the Gospels three times, Matthew, Mark, and Luke, and she had this medical issue. It was so intense. According to Jewish law, she was unclean. She could not go to the temple. She could not touch other people. For 12 years, she dealt with this condition. She went to so many doctors, and she heard about Jesus, and she said to herself, there's a big crowd around him, but if I just touch the hem of his robe, I will get healing. She had faith in who Jesus was, that he is God, and she did that. She just wanted to do that and scurry away, but her issue, her medical issue, was immediately healed when she touched Jesus, and then Jesus knew she had done that. He didn't want her to just scurry away. He wanted to see her and talk to her, and Jesus asked, hey, who touched me? And she was very afraid. She was trembling. She said, I did. You know, it was not the right thing. He told her, don't be afraid. Your faith has made you well. Go in peace. I do not know why this woman had to struggle for 12 years until she got the answer. I don't know why you and I sometimes have to struggle with medical issues and other things for so many years before we get the answer. But I know that Jesus is there. I know that he does bring the answer in his way. And his time.
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4: Another hot and humid day shaping up here as you head back to work and school for some. High temperatures between 86 and 95. Now, that heat index, though, it's going to be 100 to 105, so be careful out there. Thunderstorms, again possible, especially into the overnight hours tonight. Low between 70 and 77. Showers and thunderstorms again Tuesday, and a high between 85 and 93. For WBGL, I'm meteorologist Kevin Lighty.

WBGL. Hey, it's Danielle. School is about to start for so many kids this week, next week. My daughter starting her senior year. And it is quite a change. If you've been through this, you start to really see it and feel it. And I love this quote that says, you don't stop being their home. You just become the lighthouse instead of the anchor. Here's Josiah Queen. Oh,

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0: UBGL when it's your own child. There are so many feelings with that. And my daughter, Isabella, she's about to start senior year this Wednesday. And I just see her as a young adult. And I think, when did that happen? And there's so many feelings that go along with senior year. I see that she is a young adult, that she has become more independent. She's celebrating her senior year, just painted her senior jeans. A bunch of girls got together and they paint seniors on one leg of their jeans. They wear those the first day at her school. There's a senior sunrise breakfast planned where if the kids know where they're going to college, they wear their college sweatshirt. There's other senior stuff too. We didn't have all that back when I was in high school, the late 90s. But feeling all the feels about this, my friend Heather, she said it so well. She said, your child's senior year is the only time you see the last splayed out in front of you. You didn't know when the last bath was that you'd get to give them, or the last time you got to carry them sleeping from the car to tuck them into their bed. But senior year is the only time when you literally can see the last coming, and it can be really excruciatingly difficult and wonderfully exciting at the same time.
1: How mature are you? Hi, I'm Chuck Bentley with the Crown Money Minute and WBGL. Hebrews 5:14 says that solid food is for the mature, who by constant use have trained themselves to distinguish good from evil. While the writer is speaking about spiritual maturity, we can apply the principle to handling money. Financial maturity develops through consistent practice. 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

0: Toby Mac sharing from his heart on that song Faithfully on WBGL. Hi, I'm Danielle. Toby Mac lost his son Truett. Truett was just 20 years old when he died of an accidental drug overdose. And such devastation and grief for Toby Mac, his wife, his family. And in that song, you hear him sing, I may never be the same man, but I'm a man who still believes. And I just saw him talking about that again, what he went through and facing that tragedy. He said he prayed to God, God, I am going to give you a chance here to see me through this. Because, of course, feeling mad at God, that's a normal emotion. And he started reading his Bible. He read his Bible all the way through. And he said God met him in such a powerful way by him doing that. And God's word is what got him through. Incredibly grateful that we get to share these things and this music on WBGL. 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
10: Another hot and humid day shaping up here as you head back to work and school for some. High temperatures between 86 and 95. Now, that heat index, though, it's going to be 100 to 105, so be careful out there. Thunderstorms, again possible, especially into the overnight hours tonight, low between 70 and 77. Showers and thunderstorms again Tuesday, and a high between 85 and 93. For WBGL, I'm meteorologist Kevin Lighty.

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Some people remember the day they gave their life to Jesus completely, and they call it their spiritual birthday, their day of new life in Christ. Here's Glorious Day from Casting Crowns on WBG.

like getting out of bed in the morning, it can be hard to get going. That's when you open the blinds. Like the sun shining on my face. Keeping you going by letting the light in. WBGL.

0: When this couple was first asked to share their story, they thought, no, we are an example of what not to do. Hey, I'm Danielle. It's WBGL. Justin and Trisha Davis have now shared their story with so many. 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God has used their redeemed story of their marriage to help so many other marriages. 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They help couples. 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
5: Another hot and humid day shaping up here as you head back to work and school for some. High temperatures between 86 and 95. Now, that heat index, though, it's going to be 100 to 105, so be careful out there. Thunderstorms, again, possible, especially into the overnight hours tonight. Low between 70 and 77. Showers and thunderstorms again Tuesday, and a high between 85 and 93. For WBGL, I'm meteorologist Kevin Lighty.

0: Hey, it's Danielle. It's WBGL. This is a really good verse. Beautiful words from Psalm 61, verse 2 in the Bible. It says, "When my heart is overwhelmed, lead me to the rock that is higher than I."
1: It don't have a job.

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0: perfectly.
1: I have struggled a lot with anxiety in my life, and I just thought one day God was going to, bam, take it away, or it was going to be some magical way to have peace. I'm serious. I'm Danielle. It's WBGL. I really wanted peace, but I just knew how to be worried and anxious. And it actually took going through the most horrendous time of my life to learn practical ways to find peace. And I was diagnosed with cancer in 2022, breast cancer, went through surgeries and chemo, the worst part, and radiation, 2022 into 2023. And I thank God for my Christian counselor, other resources that helped me make it through some horrible, horrendous side effects of chemo. And a couple things that I learned, practical ways to get peace. These are God-given ways, but they're not bam magic. They're us participating in getting peace. Deep belly breathing, diaphragmatic breathing is one of them. Breathing in and your belly goes out and you hold it for just a moment and then you breathe out a little bit longer than you breathed in. About 8 seconds breathing in, holding it,

0: 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And that kind of freedom was purchased by love, God's love.
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0: New from Toby Mac, Lord, It Feels Good on WBGL. That is our song to slide down into the end of summer to soak this last little bit up. I know my kids start school next week and the fall weather on the way. August 25th, I think, is Pumpkin Spice Day. I don't know if that's an official thing. I'm Danielle. I used to drink the pumpkin spice latte, but then it just became too sweet for me. But Starbucks coming out with pumpkin spice old drinks and then some new drinks too. And I don't know if they get to claim the kickoff because of their whole pumpkin spice latte and drinks and all of that. But then we're going to be seeing the pumpkins everywhere, which is a lovely thing. I hope you enjoy your Monday afternoon. Your friend Lindsay's on her way in. 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
4: Another hot and humid day shaping up here as you head back to work and school for some. High temperatures between 86 and 95. Now, that heat index, though, it's going to be 100 to 105, so be careful out there. Thunderstorms, again possible, especially into the overnight hours tonight. Low between 70 and 77. And showers and thunderstorms again Tuesday, and a high between 85 and 93. For WBGL, I'm meteorologist Kevin Lighty.

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Jeremy Camp and No Survivors on WBGL. Hey, I'm Lindsay. Super wise of you to be here on a Monday because I know you have things on your to-do list, on your mind, on your calendar for the week ahead. And these songs are going to remind you that God will go with you every single moment of every single day. You are not alone. He's going with you the whole week. Here's Crowder. Still got

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0: WBTL. Hey, I'm Lindsay. Prayer is always the answer. If you feel worried, pray. If you feel stressed, pray. If you feel nervous, pray. And so we're going to pray today over the new school year because we have some mixed emotions at our house. My girls are going back to school this week, and maybe you have kids or grandkids, or maybe it's you. Maybe you work at a school, you're going back this week too. And there can be a lot of emotions and feelings as we go back. I know for me, I am sad. Like, we had so much fun this summer with the girls home, and I am going to miss them. I'm also so excited for them, their new classroom and their new friends and all of it. And so we can bring all of this to God, and we can pray and we can give it to Him. And then we can say, okay, God, I gave that to you. I don't have to worry about it anymore. So let's pray. Let's pray over every student, every teacher now. Dear God, thank you for every student, every teacher, every family who's headed back to school this week or soon. God, would you calm their nerves? Would you replace their worry with your deep peace? Would you open up the students' minds to understand and remember what they learn? Would you send friends? Send friends to kids who don't have any, God. Would you encourage them? Would you stop bullying in Jesus' name? Would you help the students and staff to stand strong and to show kindness to others, to be a good light? The people who follow you, Jesus, would you help them share your light to the people who don't know you yet? And then we pray for teachers and staff. Would you give them extra grace, calm spirits on the hard days? Would you renew their energy and passion for what they do? And God, your power, please protect every single school with safety in your presence, in your light. We give you the schools. We give you the students. We give you everything. It's all yours. Would you please bring us peace and joy? In Jesus' name, amen.
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5: Another hot and humid day shaping up here as you head back to work and school for some. High temperatures between 86 and 95. Now, that heat index, though, it's going to be 100 to 105, so be careful out there. Thunderstorms, again possible, especially into the overnight hours tonight. Low between 70 and 77. And showers and thunderstorms again Tuesday, and a high between 85 and 93. For WBGL, I'm meteorologist Kevin Lighty.

Matthew West on WBGL. Hey, I'm Lindsay, reminding you that you are so loved. And maybe you would believe that you're loved, but maybe you have trouble believing you're liked. Well, let me just tell you, you are liked too. God sings over you, delights over you. He enjoys being around you. Here's Jamie Kimmett. When the

0: WBTL. Hey, I'm Lindsay. I'll tell you this. This doesn't happen that often. This is a free concert. You don't see a lot of free concerts. I don't know about you, but lately, if I want to see somebody and I go to the ticket website and I look at the price of the tickets, I'm like, never mind. it's so much. And so when a free concert comes to town, we got to get there. This is the Mahomet Music Festival with Riley Clemens coming up Saturday, August 29th at 11 a.m. in Mahomet, Illinois. She sings songs like Fighting For Me, For the Good, Loved By You. And you can bring a lawn chair and enjoy a free morning of music and encouragement and community with Riley Clemens. The great thing about live music and in person is you get to hear the stories from the artists and like the stories behind the songs. Just get blessed and get prayed over and get encouraged. And so this is a free show. There's no ticket price. There's no fees. There's nothing. It's completely free. It's the Mahomet Music Festival, Saturday, August 29th, 11 a.m. We hope to see you there. Details are at our website, wbgl.org.
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WBGL

0: WBTL. Hey, I'm Lindsay. We just have to have these songs, don't we? We have to have God's love. We have to have peace. We have to have strength. And these songs, they bring you all of that. I'm so thankful if you give to this ministry to keep these songs playing. Thank you so much. We wouldn't be here without you. And we wouldn't be here without our WBGL Day partners, but in Send Us Stocks from Moequa. 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
4: Another hot and humid day shaping up here as you head back to work and school for some. High temperatures between 86 and 95. Now, a heat index, though, it's going to be 100 to 105, so be careful out there. Thunderstorms, again possible, especially into the overnight hours tonight. Low between 70 and 77. And showers and thunderstorms again Tuesday, and a high between 85 and 93. For WBGL, I'm meteorologist Kevin Lighty.

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Yeah, we're not letting anything or anyone take our joy today. That's Zach Williams on WBTL. Hey, I'm Lindsay. You know, a really great way to keep your joy is to worship. Thank God that we are playing worship all day long here. Here's Chris Tomlin and Holy Forever.

0: WBTL. Hey, I'm Lindsay. If you're a person who's following Jesus, this is a really great question to ask yourself every morning. Here's the question. How can I demonstrate to others that I love and trust God? This question actually comes from famous missionary, amazing woman, Elizabeth Elliot. And she would ask herself this question every day and encourage other people to ask it too. So it's like when you wake up in the morning, you think, okay, today, how can I demonstrate to others that I love God and that I trust God? Here's one way that I think it really works. When everyone else is freaking out, when there's a problem, when there's stress, when there's worries, the one thing we can do is we can keep calm and cool when things go wrong, because that's noticeable. Like the people in the office, they'll notice that. The people at school, they'll notice that. They'll be like, what's different about him? Why is she so calm? Why isn't she worried? I used to work with this lady a long time ago. She would say that she trusted God, but she was always frazzled. She was always worried. She was always stressed out. And we all were like, yeah, we're not buying it. Like how we act really does tell others that we love and we trust God. Let us make it super obvious to everybody who knows us.
1: When Trisha Davis's husband announced he was leaving her, she was stunned at what her counselor said next.
2: He said, if you really love Justin, you'll let him go. And I said, if I let him go, he's going to choose her. And he said, he already has. I went upstairs and I packed his things up. It was worse than death because he was alive. He just didn't want to be with me.
1: Justin and Trisha Davis appeared to be living the dream with a beautiful family and successful ministry. But all of that was blown apart when Justin left. They were forced to face their brokenness. But their story is one of hope and healing. 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
6: It's a scorcher on your Monday afternoon with highs between 86 and 95. Southern Illinois, you've got extreme heat warnings. We've got heat advisories in some areas. It's going to feel like 105. And we're going to see more of that into your Tuesday, but also chances for thunderstorms late tonight and into Tuesday. We're also watching for some severe weather. For WBGL, I'm meteorologist Kevin Lighty.

0: for King and Country on WBGL. Hey, I'm Lindsay. I'm so glad you're here, especially on Monday, because I know you have things up ahead this week that you're going to need God's power and strength and presence for. And these songs are reminding you he's not going anywhere. He's going to be with you all week long. Here's Cochran and Company.
1: I've

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1: Hi, I'm Lindsay. There's this Bible story about when Jesus was here on earth. And the Bible verse says that Jesus had compassion for the people in the crowd who were lost. So there were people in that crowd who did not know God. They did not believe in the Messiah Jesus. They didn't have hope. The Bible verse goes on to say that they're like sheep without a shepherd. Like they're following no one. They have no hope. And so may we be like Jesus. May we also have compassion for the people in our lives who don't know him, who are walking around without hope, walking around without peace, walking around without knowing Jesus. You can tell your friends and your family, your neighbors, your coworkers about Jesus. We've made it super easy with the I Love Jesus kits. It's 3 cards, 3 stickers, pointing people to text the word Jesus to 41224. And when they do, they'll hear the good news, the gospel message. They'll be able to ask questions and talk with someone. They'll get a full list Bible verses about how much God loves them. It's a really great way to start and a really great way to tell people about hope in Jesus. They're free. They're meant to be shared. And so you can grab yours now at our website. Just request it. It's the I Love Jesus kit at WBGL.org.
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0: God Holds On to You. It's John Reddick and Holding on WBGL. Hey, I'm Lindsay. That's the message you need. That God is holding on, that He's not letting you go, and that He's always with you. You're never alone. I'm so thankful for the WBGL Day Partners, financial, generous supporters of this ministry who are making those messages possible for you today. This is Bud and Cinda Stocks. They're from Owiqua, and they're celebrating 57 years of marriage. That is big. 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So happy anniversary to Bud and Cinda. 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
5: It's a scorcher on your Monday afternoon with highs between 86 and 95. Southern Illinois, you've got extreme heat warnings. We've got heat advisories in some areas. It's going to feel like 105. We're going to see more of that into your Tuesday, but also chances for thunderstorms late tonight and into Tuesday. We're also watching for some severe weather. For WBGL, I'm meteorologist Kevin Leidy.

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Worship with CeCe Winans and Worthy of It All on WBGL. I'm so thankful you're here. I'm Lindsay, and I get really serious about you getting lifted up and encouraged. And so that's why I have all of these songs to play that will keep you connected to God, that will keep you worshiping Him and with Him all afternoon, trusting Him for whatever's on your mind. Whatever worry it is, you can trust Him with it. Here's We the Kingdom.

0: ever take.
1: WBGL, hey, I'm Lindsay. Prayer is always the answer. If you feel worried, pray. If you feel stressed, pray. If you feel nervous, pray. And so we're going to pray today over the new school year because we have some mixed emotions at our house. My girls are going back to school this week, and maybe you have kids or grandkids, or maybe it's you. Maybe you work at a school, you're going back this week too. And there can be a lot of emotions and feelings as we go back. I know for me, I am sad. Like, we had so much fun this summer with the girls home, and I am going to miss them. I'm also so excited for them, their new classroom and their new friends and all of it. And so we can bring all of this to God, and we can pray and we can give it to Him. And then we can say, okay, God, I gave that to you. I don't have to worry about it anymore. So let's pray. Let's pray over every student, every teacher now. Dear God, thank you for every student, every teacher, every family who's headed back to school this week or soon. God, would you calm their nerves? Would you replace their worry with your deep peace? Would you open up the students' minds to understand and remember what they learn? Would you send friends? Send friends to kids who don't have any, God. Would you encourage them? Would you stop bullying in Jesus' name? Would you help the students and staff to stand strong and to show kindness to others, to be a good light? The people who follow you, Jesus, would you help them share your light to the people who don't know you yet? And then we pray for teachers and staff. Would you give them extra grace, calm spirits on the hard days? Would you renew their energy and passion for what they do? And God, your power, please protect every single school with safety in your presence, in your light. We give you the schools. We give you the students. We give you everything. It's all yours. Would you please bring us peace and joy? In Jesus' name, amen.
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5: It's a scorcher on your Monday afternoon with highs between 86 and 95. Southern Illinois, you've got extreme heat warnings. We've got heat advisories in some areas. It's going to feel like 105. We're going to see more of that into your Tuesday, but also chances for thunderstorms late tonight and into Tuesday. We're also watching for some severe weather. For WBGL, I'm meteorologist Kevin Lighty.

Robert Crowder on WBGL. Hey, I'm Lindsay. You can count on WBGL to be here with hope and with peace and with God's love. So I encourage you to leave this music on for a very long time so that you can get the most lifted up this afternoon. Here's Ben Fuller in turn.

0: WBGL. Hey, I'm Lindsay. I know you have an opinion. I know you have thoughts about the songs that are played here at WBGL. Like, some people will text in and they'll tell me the opinion of the songs. 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I can't do much about it. 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

0: WBTL. Hey, I'm Lindsay. We just have to have these songs, don't we? We have to have God's love. We have to have peace. We have to have strength. And these songs, they bring you all of that. I'm so thankful if you give to this ministry to keep these songs playing. Thank you so much. We wouldn't be here without you. And we wouldn't be here without our WBGL Day partners, but in Send Us Stocks from Moequa. 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
8: It's a scorcher on your Monday afternoon with highs between 86 and 95. Southern Illinois, you've got extreme heat warnings. We've got heat advisories in some areas. It's going to feel like 105. And we're going to see more of that into your Tuesday, but also chances for thunderstorms late tonight and into Tuesday. We're also watching for some severe weather. For WBGL, I'm meteorologist Kevin Lighty.

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Some weeks just come and go and we get things done, but by Friday, we don't really remember what we accomplished. WBGL, I'm Eric, and just wondering if this week could be different. Maybe there's something important that you've been putting off, something you've been meaning to tackle, and getting that done would be significant. What if this week would be the week that you would finally do it, that you would take initiative and get it done, and you would remember this week to be the week that you accomplished it?

Whether life feels light or heavy today, you're not alone. God is with you, and we're here too. Uplifting WBGL.

0: Sometimes as you listen to WBGL, you will hear a song that just hits in the right season of life. And it's just that right song at the right time. We had a listener share recently how she tuned into WBGL for the very first time, and this was during a hard season of her life, and she heard the song Black Sheep by Ben Fuller. And she says that song became part of how God was leading her towards hope, towards healing, towards church, and towards salvation in Jesus. And that's why the music here at WBGL really matters. 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
6: It's a scorcher on your Monday afternoon with highs between 86 and 95. Southern Illinois, you've got extreme heat warnings. We've got heat advisories in some areas. It's going to feel like 105. And we're going to see more of that into your Tuesday, but also chances for thunderstorms late tonight and into Tuesday. We're also watching for some severe weather. For WBGL, I'm meteorologist Kevin Leidy.

Tuesday Trivia is coming back tomorrow afternoon. It's around 4:20 Central Time here on WBGL. And tomorrow, our Tuesday Trivia centers around a garden in the Bible. So that's your clue. Again, 4:20 Central tomorrow afternoon. 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

0: perfectly. WBGL, it's Monday and it's time for our fresh start. A little thought for you as we're beginning the week. Instead of just letting the week happen to you, what about deciding what you want this week to look like? Now, I know we can't plan everything. We can't expect everything to go a certain way, because oftentimes it doesn't. But what if we could be intentional about how we spend our time? Maybe that means putting our phone down and being present with friends, with family. Maybe it's finishing that thing that we've been putting off. Maybe it's encouraging somebody who could really use that encouragement, or choosing patience when we'd normally lose our temper. Maybe it's just simply making time for God before the busyness takes over each day. What if we could make it different and be intentional every day this week? We don't have to change everything. Just make a few intentional choices every single morning. So my encouragement to you here on the WBGL Afternoon Show today on this fresh start is to not just go through this week, let's be intentional about how we live it.
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0: That's Holly Brand and I Know Somebody on WBGL. I'm Eric, and we want to say thank you to our WBGL Day partners today on this Monday, August the 10th. 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
5: It's a scorcher on your Monday afternoon with highs between 86 and 95. Southern Illinois, you've got extreme heat warnings. We've got heat advisories in some areas. It's going to feel like 105. We're going to see more of that into your Tuesday, but also chances for thunderstorms late tonight and into Tuesday. We're also watching for some severe weather. For WBGL, I'm meteorologist Kevin Lighty.

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me face this loneliness alone, making well with my soul. I need a peace that only heaven knows.

Sing it louder. And never stop. I believe. WBGL.

That's Phil Wickham, and this is Amazing Grace here on WBGL. I'm Eric. If you've been going through a difficult time, a time of uncertainty, a time of just not understanding why certain things are happening the way that they are, I want to remind you that God is working for your good. He's working for your good. And it's in these times we need to remind ourselves of that truth. Romans 8:28 tells us, and we know that in all things, God works for the good of those who love him, who've been called according to his purpose.

When your mind won't slow down, when anxiety keeps telling you the worst is coming, remember this: fear doesn't get the final word. Jesus does. If you need hope today, text Jesus to 41224 or request prayer at wbgl.org.

0: A brand new song from Ellie Holcomb. We hope you enjoyed it. It's called Wherever I Go on WBGL. I'm Eric. You know, sometimes you don't know what you're capable of until you push yourself a little bit. I was thinking about that this past weekend, Saturday, as I tore out an old outdoor staircase and steps and built a new one. And honestly, one of the best parts of doing that whole project was standing back at the end and just thinking, I finished it. I did that. I actually did that. And, you know, we can be really quick to decide I can't do that, or that's more than I'm capable of, or that's not something I'm used to doing all the time. And so I'll just try to avoid that. But sometimes the answer is just doing it, simply taking the first step and then figuring it out and then keep going and then maybe ask somebody for help or get online and figure out what needs to be done. Eventually, you look back and you realize, you know what? I actually did that.
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5: Watching out for more thunderstorms as we head into your Monday night. We're going to have overnight lows down in the low and mid-70s. Those showers and thunderstorms again on Tuesday. Look out for those stronger storms. See some wind damage there. High temperatures again between 85 and 93. For WBGL, I'm meteorologist Kevin Lighting.

WBGL, today is a special day. Did you know that today is National Lazy Day? That's right. It gives us permission to relax and to kick back. And so, well, I'm at work, so I'll have to be lazy later on. Maybe you can too.

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0: That's Brandon Heath and See Me Through It on WBGL. I was just thinking about the blessing of all of the concerts this summer through the listening area. Of course, Brandon Heath was part of Hallmarpalooza over the weekend, and I was thinking about coming up here on the 29th. This will be Saturday, August the 29th, is Riley Clements. She'll be at the Muhammad Music Festival, and we've shared her music here on WBGL. Now, this is going to be in the morning time. It's not a concert in the evening like you typically would experience. It'll be at 11 a.m. on Saturday, August the 29th in Muhammad, and she's known for songs like Fighting for Me, For the Good, you've heard that a lot, Loved by You, Jesus Cries, Keep on Hoping, Over and Over, and Broken Prayers. And if you've enjoyed her music, you'll definitely want to come to the concert. And maybe you've never heard of her. 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
1: 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I'm so sorry. What was that about? And then we talked about it lightheartedly and ended up having a good laugh. Wow, Linda, hey, thanks for sharing. Big payoff? 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

0: Josiah Queen here on WBGL. We hope the music is encouraging you on this Monday, making your day a little bit brighter and lighter, so to speak. 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
5: Watch out for more thunderstorms as we head into your Monday night. We're going to have overnight lows down in the low and mid-70s. With showers and thunderstorms again on Tuesday. Look out for those stronger storms. See some wind damage there. High temperatures again between 85 and 93. For WBGL, I'm meteorologist Kevin Lighty.

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1: That's Micah Tyler here on WBGL. 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
7: Watching out for more thunderstorms as we head into your Monday night. We're going to have overnight lows down in the low and mid-70s. With showers and thunderstorms again on Tuesday. Look out for those stronger storms. See some wind damage there. High temperatures again between 85 and 93. For WBGL, I'm meteorologist Kevin Lighty.

0: WBGL, Brittany writes in and says, WBGL has gotten me through my darkest times, times where I wanted to give up, but God didn't let me. 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
1: It's been a long year, it almost took me down. I saw

0: A new song there by Jeremy Camp. It's called Revival on WBGL. Here's what Jeremy Camp says about this song. He says, revival starts with us. It can happen in big crowds and at big concerts, yes, but it starts in our hearts individually. He says, as you listen to this song, our prayer is that you would ask God boldly to help you walk in the fullness of all that he has for you. Words there from Jeremy Camp about this new song called Revival on WBGL.
1: When we talk about freedom, we usually mean freedom to do something. Hello, this is Chuck Swindoll. But it can also mean freedom from something. For the believer, there is freedom in Christ from a lot of other things. Freedom from sin, freedom from God's wrath, freedom from satanic authority over us, freedom also from the curse of the law, freedom from the fear of condemnation, freedom from the demands of other people and their expectations, freedom from slavery to human opinion, freedom from that old life, that old nature. And that kind of freedom was purchased by love, God's love.
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2: Watching out for more thunderstorms as we head into your Monday night. We're going to have overnight lows down in the low and mid-70s. With showers and thunderstorms again on Tuesday. Look out for those stronger storms. See some wind damage there. High temperatures again between 85 and 93. For WBGL, I'm meteorologist Kevin Lighty.

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Some weeks just come and go, and we get things done, but by Friday, we don't really remember what we accomplished. WBGL, I'm Eric, and just wondering if this week could be different. Maybe there's something important that you've been putting off, something you've been meaning to tackle, and getting that done would be significant. What if this week would be the week that you would finally do it, that you would take initiative and get it done, and you would remember this week to be the week that you accomplished it?

0: Sometimes as you listen to WBGL, you will hear a song that just hits in the right season of life. And it's just that right song at the right time. We had a listener share recently how she tuned into WBGL for the very first time, and this was during a hard season of her life, and she heard the song Black Sheep by Ben Fuller. And she says that song became part of how God was leading her towards hope, towards healing, towards church, and towards salvation in Jesus. And that's why the music here at WBGL really matters. 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
5: Watch out for more thunderstorms as we head into your Monday night. We're going to have overnight lows down in the low and mid-70s. Those showers and thunderstorms again on Tuesday. Look out for those stronger storms. See some wind damage there. High temperatures again between 85 and 93. For WBGL, I'm meteorologist Kevin Lighty.

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Tuesday Trivia is coming back tomorrow afternoon. It's around 4:20 Central Time here on WBGL. And tomorrow, our Tuesday Trivia centers around a garden in the Bible. 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

0: WBGL. It's Monday, and it's time for our fresh start. A little thought for you as we're beginning the week. Instead of just letting the week happen to you, what about deciding what you want this week to look like? Now, I know we can't plan everything. We can't expect everything to go a certain way, because oftentimes it doesn't. But what if we could be intentional about how we spend our time? Maybe that means putting our phone down and being present with friends, with family. Maybe it's finishing that thing that we've been putting off. Maybe it's encouraging somebody who could really use that encouragement, or choosing patience when we'd normally lose our temper. Maybe it's just simply making time for God before the busyness takes over each day. What if we could make it different and be intentional every day this week? We don't have to change everything. Just make a few intentional choices every single morning. So my encouragement to you here on the WBGL Afternoon Show today on this fresh start is to not just go through this week, let's be intentional about how we live it.
1: We say, God, break this addiction, and you be the authority over my life so I don't feel like I'm thrown to and fro by the chaos in my life.
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1: It means breaking the anger that is in your home, not allowing that anger to be the authority, not allowing that to change how you think about your spouse and how you think about your circumstances, but allowing God to be your authority, where he says you're a masterpiece, that he has good plans for you. And we say, God, let it be. It means breaking the chains of anxiety and depression in your life. It means breaking the chains of even an illness you are facing, where you feel like you are powerless. That is not your authority. Yes, there are real diagnoses that we all face, but we cannot allow it to be our authority. We must say, God, you are still my authority. We know you don't waste pain. Lord, be the king over my life.
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9: Watch out for more thunderstorms as we head into your Monday night. We're going to have overnight lows down in the low and mid-70s. With showers and thunderstorms again on Tuesday. Look out for those stronger storms. See some wind damage there. High temperatures again between 85 and 93. For WBGL, I'm meteorologist Kevin Lighting.

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